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0: 56 near Dildine, behind Mary 3, Nora 4, 0, Zebra, Adam, Gray Charger. 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
1: 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How will you go to last en route to the office?
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0: 493 from Central. Can you copy TX? You can make contact with Sunny Emam. She is out of state and has follow-up questions in regard to the DOA from 614 West Lincoln Avenue. 70. As that takes me away.
1: Go ahead.
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0: So 3425 for a pile.
2: Good.
0: Last of Burns, B-U-R-N-S, first of Ruben, R-U-B-E-N, middle of Mendoza, M-E-N-D-O-Z-A, Hispanic male, dear birth, 12-11 of 2000.
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1: What?
0: Original charge is for assault, no contact with Ariel Brooks, no firearms. 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As well as a search for drugs and alcohol, IPD request. 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
0: 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We still have the caller online.
1: 10-4, I'm heading to the 7-6, see if I can catch it there.
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2: 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Where are they?
1: They passed the Kent Street exit 3 minutes ago.
2: 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Okay.
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0: Forest Room Central.
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0: Just received a second call regarding that white dually. They're now passing mile marker 80. Clinton County was advised.
1: 10-4. Shall we clear the dump?
0: Clear. 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
0: Comes back to a Severine Cunningham out of Greenville, valid, state ID, clear lane, central.
1: Thank you. Could you add that to my complaint?
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2: Central 4919, do you advise district?
1: Disregard, correct. Confrontation between a group of juveniles refusing to give a ball back.
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1: Central 3417.
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1: 2107. 3412, copy a call. We're going to send EMS to 11652 West Grand River Avenue, 11652 West Grand River Avenue, Hope Network Cottage number 2 for Mariah Clark, reference suicidal thoughts. If you could head that way. Doesn't sound like she's aggressive at this time. Getting more details now.
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0: David Victor Robert 330.
1: Clearly into a 1997 Pontiac to a Brian Essman. EIVS expires 9/26. He's out of Ionia.
0: Sure.
1: 2110.

0: 34 tall from Central.
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1: Great.
0: 2113. It's 22, 3417 status.
2: Secure.
0: 2113.

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Symptoms clear at 2114.

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0: 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On a Honda Fluke CRV.
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0: 417, your status?
1: Central 17, are you checking my status?
0: Avon.
1: Rescue.
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1: Potter's in McFinch.
0: 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Not sure if you recall that silver Corvette was northbound Morrison Lane.
1: I didn't recall. 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
0: Making contact with Connor, Underwood, 423 West Main, 423 West Main and a half. Apartment number 2 is listed across of South Steele and Dexter. Reference, Angeline Lopez taking his vehicle without permission at around 1 p.m. earlier today.
1: Central 622.
0: Unit calling.
1: 622, I'll be clear last.
0: 2150. 30. Other than that, valid out of that address.
1: For the male or female?
0: Female.
1: Clear.
0: 21.

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0: 21 East Johnson, Edward, the Zebra, X-ray 9419. It's a white Honda CRV with unknown.
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units, special attention, 46-4, VOL from the area, 7555 Knox Road, 7555 Knox Road, crossed at 96 in Nelson. Car is advising a red trailblazer driving and parking at random places near his home, appearing suspicious, now headed towards Fabiano's. Central's clear at 2204.

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1: Poor God.
0: The code was a TX reference that VOL. 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
0: That was a red Equinox coming from the same area.

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0: Could you give me the 10-9 information again for the female?
1: I'm showing one out of Muskegon County. Criminal bench failure to appear statewide pickup, 444 cash 30. Welcome 2218.

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0: 622 from Central Coffee Call.
1: What?
0: 941 Pleasant Street, 941 Pleasant Street. Making contact with Cody Black. He's waiting outside in a blue Chevy truck. Wanting a standby to serve a PPO break.
1: Good.
0: This is being served to a Candace Koslowski. Caller is concerned because he believes she may have a firearm and made concerning statements about a week ago. Additionally, she may have a warrant. We're checking for that now.
1: I'm clear.
0: 2223.

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0: Clear.
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1: Go ahead.
0: 44 in Johnson. Edward Robert William, 8526. Silver, Ford Fusion, I know.
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0: Now I'll be clear of it.
1: Clear. Ione County Central Dispatch 2, countywide unit, vehicle in the area of North Road, southbound from Long Lake Road, for two sports cars, one white in color, one black in color, unknown registration. Caller states that they are racing, swerving, and flashing lights. Almost hit the caller and other vehicles. Touch the 323.
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0: on you, New County Central Dispatch, to Odessa Township, MLA, PMS, 441 Medical, 1429 Morton Street, 1429 Morton Street, cross of Elder Street, and Drum Lake Avenue. 62-year-old female, difficulty breathing, altered LNC, vomiting, Central Square, 2242. And when you connect to dispatch to Odessa Township, second town, 441 Medical, 1429 Morton Street, 1429 Morton, cross of Elder Street and Jordan Lake Avenue, 62-year-old female, altered LLC, difficulty breathing, Central Square, 2242. Go ahead.
1: I'm out of service. 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
1: We've been sitting here for a few minutes. 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
0: On scene.
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0: Clear. Do we have an ETA?
1: 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Go ahead.
2: North State, Woods Road, Edward, Lincoln, David, 4716, white, Chevy Traction 1.
1: 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Can you confirm across street? 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
2: Woods Road, truck. Satchel 345.
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0: God.
1: If you could head on out to the highway eastbound 96, mile marker 71. Caller sees that there is a large piece of metal that fell off a vehicle. The caller hit the piece of metal, and so did the second vehicle. Both of them kept going, but it is still in the construction zone blocking traffic.
0: Not good.
1: What did you say?
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to dispatch life EMS, melding, fire, Grand One Medical, 1252 Kenwood Avenue, apartment C, as in cat, apartment 111-111, cross of Irving Street, 73-year-old female, sick, with difficulty in breathing, central's clear, 2307.

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0: 3417-1.
2: Pontiac G6, accelerated at a high rate of speed, westbound on 44. I'm going to attempt to catch up to it.
0: Clear, Black Pontiac G6, westbound 44. 2310.
3: Central 20, I'm 44 and planning, and I'll point that direction.
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1: Squad 3, go ahead.
0: Roger.
1: 2311.
2: Already passed it. I'll turn down on Hoyt.
3: Central 17, I have it on Johnson and Ostrom. Slow to stop. Going to be a Pontiac G6. 6 Queen Robert George 93 on him.
0: Central 17, we're stopped.
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0: It comes back clearly in 2009 Pontiac G6 to a Jason Chamberlain Jr. AIVS, expires 11/26, out of Midland.
1: Gotcha.
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0: Central 6453.
1: Go ahead.
0: I'm currently tracking down one eastbound Grand River. Clock them at 93.
1: Clear, eastbound Grand River at 93.

0: Central 530. I've got my lights on still. They're still going to 88. Looks like they're slowing down now. Or West Grand River, nearing 66.
1: Clear West Grand River in 66.
0: West Grand River, just west of 66. Edward Zebra, Tom 6339, the Black Jetta.
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0: 66 in Grand River.
1: You don't mind. Car advice, it's 6720, year near road. 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
0: Okay.
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1: Go ahead.
0: I checked eastbound from Jordan Lake to the 73 in the construction zone. That was UTL. Can you show me quick?
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2: 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I'm 10-4.
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0: 345 from Central with a warrant confirmation of Clinton County.
1: Good.
0: They're out with Rayon Smith, showing terminal bench. Failure to appear, 50-mile pickup, $592 cash for surety, an additional civil for neglect child, statewide pickup, $3,372 cash bond, both out of your department. Would you like to meet me?
1: Sure.
0: Yeah, location.
2: I'm 56 in Sprague. Where are they looking to meet?
0: I'll ask if they have a location in mind.

0: Clinton.
1: Clinton is now advising he may have some locals. We're waiting on that.
0: Yes, I do.

0: 345 from Central.
1: Go ahead.
0: 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They're suggesting Portland rest area for the meet.

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2: 20 to 26.
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1: Okay.

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1: 6.2, go ahead and take that.
0: In front of Woodview on Orchard, behind Adam, Adam 3, John Paul Henry, the blue Ford.
1: 118.

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1: Probably be that too. You can give that to me.
0: Great, thank you. If you can head to Hidden Valley 3917 East Stage Road, 3917 East Stage Road, lot 20, for a noise complaint. Caller is from lot 22. She would like the music at lot 20 turned down.
1: Clear.
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0: clear. 5-3 and possibly 4-3 to Matt. 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
1: Dylan.
0: It's going to be 68 East Main Street, 68 East Main Street in Saranac, across the center and bridge. Patricia Younger said that she believes that someone may have been in her house. She didn't see anybody on Ring camera, but a hall light was turned on and nobody knows who did it.
1: Quick.
0: 137.

0: going to head out to West Meadows Drive. 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Stated that there is a large group of people outside talking to Motley. Would like them to quiet down.
1: Unfortunately.

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1: 19 gone.
0: In the area, West Meadows. The caller, want contact?
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0: 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You show 49 is clear of it, unless they call that.
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ambulance was dispatched to Saranac First Responders and Life EMS for Party 1 Medical at 8690 MacArthur Road, 8690 MacArthur, Cross of Ivan Road and Derby Road. 77-year-old male, not conscious, not alert, possible seizure, history of heart problems, central severe 250. Ionia County Central Dispatch to Saranac First Responders, second tone for Party 1 Medical, 8690 MacArthur, 8690 MacArthur, Cross of Ivan Road and Derby Road. 77-year-old male, not alert, unconscious, possible seizure, history of heart problems, central severe 213.

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1: Yeah, 217.

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1: Medic 5, go ahead.
0: En route to aboard.
1: En route with you. Be advised, we do have PD on scene. They were in the area and responded to assist. The patient also has diabetes and is scheduled for open heart surgery.
0: Medic 5, clear.
1: Okay. 4-3, go ahead.
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1: Your transmission was a bit broken. You advised he was unconscious?
2: Affirm. He's snoring, but he's unconscious.
1: Clear.

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1: 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I can clear my last. I'm in Muir. I can do it that way.
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3: That was 100 Brindle Haven Bluff.
2: Brindle Bluff has crashed. Also be advised, they are no longer physically fighting, but they are also not separated. The situation is still escalated verbally.

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1: That's clear.
0: 3-1.
2: Back to 3426.
0: 3426, go ahead.
2: Come out of service, have a good night.
0: You as well, 3-1.

0: cause.
1: Charles Devlin, one of the male parties, is showing two warrants, one out of Southgate. Civil bench failure to appear, 25-mile pickup, 107 cash for surety. The second is out of Livonia. Civil bench failure to appear, 50-mile pickup, 222 cash bond. Other than that, valid.
0: I'll arrange for both, but confirm, see if that...
1: Well, this

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2: Manor Apartments in Lake Odessa. 1059 Emerson Street, 1059 Emerson Cross, Ionia and Pearl. It's going to be apartment B as in Boyd, 10. I have a TV that's extremely loud. The neighbor would like for them to turn it down.
0: Quick.
2: 372.
1: 622 from Central for a warrant confirmation.
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1: Go ahead.
0: I'll be out with two vehicles on the Portland Road, the entrance ramp to 96 going eastbound.
1: Clear.

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0: Take care.
1: Clear. Can you clarify which Portland ramp you're at?
0: To eastbound.
1: What mile marker?
0: 73.
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0: Not a receiver.
1: 629.
2: Five, three from 5. Good. What was your location?
3: I'm Jordan Lake and get a move currently.
2: Clear.
3: Central from 20. You show me clear last.
1: Clear last, 359.
3: 20-5. You want me to slide up there? I'm just getting off the highway.

0: can get him out currently. Clear. Sensor from 20. You can show me clear last.
1: Clear last, 359.
0: 20-5. You want me to slide up there? I'm just getting off the highway.
2: I stepped on you.
0: I can point towards you. I just gotta get off the highway quick.
2: Clear. I'm just coming up to a hovel. I just had a car southbound that like 70 coming towards the city of Ionia. Just didn't know if it was related to my complaint or not. Obviously, I won't know until I get there.
0: Simple.
2: It was like an older model Explorer or something like that.
0: I'm clear.
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1: Clear, 85 southbound, pulling away.
0: It's clear direct effect southbound from Woodrow. 4-5. Stand by for a plate.
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0: I'm not sure exactly what construction site they're referring to. I'm not seeing anything.
1: From the RV camp, I'd have to assume they mean Camp Boomerang, a little bit north of Woods Road.
0: Yeah, not seeing anything there. Also, I'm trying to catch up with one 85 southbound coming up on.

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0: You clearly in 2014 Jeep 2A Caitlin Keynes Jet EIVS 6027 out of Greenville.
1: Clear.
0: 405. Go ahead.
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1: 46-4.
0: They're receiving back and route to Portland. You can show me clear.
1: 14. For 5-year status.
2: Secure and clear.
1: You're clear at 419.
2: Can be back and route to my last with 20. Three units that passed me is out of there.
1: I'm clear 6453 from Central.
3: Got it.
1: You headed 34-5, last call.
3: Hey, firm. I've traveled north pretty much from 44 to East Long Lake. I don't see any building sites either.
1: Clear on that. 34-5, 34-20, are you guys clear?
2: 5 is. The only construction I can think of is on the west side of the road where those, like, Amish barns are for sale.

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0: Pretty much across from Oak Street, there's a building site here. 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
2: 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Nolina, 2018 Nissan Murano, registered to Edward Lincoln out of 3721 East Stage Road. 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
0: 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David Westick, LZ, line that last flight I ran.
1: Have a nice day.

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0: 66 just passed Reimer. 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

0: Central 2 carrier units in the area of 66 and Reimer 3420 out on the stop. Not responding to strikes. Units respond.
1: 6-4's attachment. 5 is the sheriff's office.
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Central to Parksville Fire and Life EMS for Priority 3 at 11649 Bell Road, 11649 Bell Road, Cross of Keene Road and Heather Lake Road. For an 83-year-old female, fall, hip injury. Central's clear, 629. Pioneer Central to Clarksville Fire for Priority 3 at 11649 Bell Road, Cross 11649 Bell Road, Cross of Keene Road and Heather Lake Road for an 83-year-old female, fall with a hip injury, Central Square 629.

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1: 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He's going to be in training all morning. 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
0: 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I'm in service, car 17. 4920, it's going to be in service in car 43. 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

0: 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I'm in service, car 17, 4920. 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
0: 66 in Virginia, 66 in Virginia, received a crash notification. Just hear rustling in the background.

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0: 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Sounds like it just fell off their car. They're all set. 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Clear. 744.
1: Welcome to Highway Central. Any units in the area eastbound exited at the 59. Would it be well for a reckless driver break? Central continuing eastbound, exited at the 59 BOL for a gold brown 2023 Subaru Outback. Boy, Union Zebra 915 was slammed on their brakes going off the road on the expressway. Callers no longer following at 744.

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0: Miami Central to a countywide unit to respond to a car versus bike on West Riverside Drive near Arnold Street. West Riverside Drive and Arnold Street. Car versus bike unit to respond 840.
1: 16, I'm in Guamo.
2: 6-1, Natasha.
0: Four units, can you respond? 840. Ionia Central, Light CMS, Riverside and Arnold for a PI accident. Riverside and Arnold and Ionia, 841.

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2: Avenue, across the Lakeview Drive and during Lake Street. 84-year-old male, left assist only. Central's clear, 846. Are you out on the PI?
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0: 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He's refusing an ambulance. 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
0: 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We'll have Arnold blocked while the recon is responding.
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1: Okay, well, let you know if anything comes up.
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0: 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Michelle Belding 4 en route to investigate.
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0: 926.

We had an iPhone crash. I believe maybe a phone just fell off a car in front of TSC, 3147 South State Road, across the Sprague and Farm Lane. I guess if you could just check the area. Thank you.

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1: Bellwing Engine 4.
2: I'll be in the area. Here's to be the brush fire permit that we gave out yesterday.
1: They're okay.

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0: Clear last, what's next?
1: If you could call Sue Anderson, 616-890-6188. It's going to be in reference to 1811 Harley Road, off of Rickert and Sales, civil issue.
0: Clear.
1: So I want you to be advised that she doesn't mention the male subject in this matter. She said tends to have anger issues.
0: I've been doing this family for a couple of years now.
1: No, okay. I'm clear.

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1: Valley Engine 4.
0: Confirmed it was a burn permit from the other day. You can show me clear.
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2: 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I will not need any checks here.
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0: 920. 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
1: Is the caller Ashley?
0: Negative. It's Thomas Fothergill trying to pick up a child from Layla Lawn.
1: Number, stand by.

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0: Just confirming, he's already on scene on Lincoln there to pick up his job. I'm clear. I'll be in route shortly.
2: No, I'm clear. Sounds like she originally told him that the child was out of state with a grandparent, and now he claims that they're not and wants his child for his time.
0: Are you still on the phone with him?

0: 416. Can you copy a call?
1: Good.
0: Loose cattle, 3 to 4 of them, South Whitesbridge Road, approximately a half a mile south of Sales on the dirt portion, headed southbound.
1: I'm clear.
0: Thank you. 1005.
1: Central for 920. No, I'm good. No need for text.
0: Yeah, no need for text, 1005.
1: Central 4922.
0: Good.
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1: 6474, go ahead.
0: Oh, we clear this here and route to the detachment. Okay.
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2: 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It's a Mazda 6. White Helen times 2.
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0: Mr. Tischler, I would like a phone call from you when you're available. I told him I'd be a little bit. I put the CFS back up there with his phone number in it.

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1: I am.
0: Thank you.
2: 7-3-9-6.
0: Go ahead.
2: Who's that?
0: 10-29.

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1: Go ahead, Central.
0: The controlled burn you went on earlier, and we're getting another call. Ton of smoke in the field. They're calling from Burger King parking lot. Looking, is that going to be where it's located?
1: Hey, firm. 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
1: I'm clear, I'll be in route. 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
1: Go ahead.
0: It's going to be at East Grand River in Portland Road, 24 GMC Sierra Blue in color, in a black Camry. They pulled into the ADL parking lot just left of there.
1: Go ahead.
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0: I'll be closing down 91 northbound at Ellis for a couple minutes.
1: Yeah, okay, clear.

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1: All right, see your message. Did you get a TX for him?
0: I do. I'm on the line with him still. I just want to make sure that's okay.
1: Yeah, tell him he can get it. Recommend he gets proper registration and insurance or trailer it out of here.
0: Okay.
2: Central, 6-8.
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0: If you can check the area of Perkins Road and Roshua Terrace. Caller states she saw two large dogs, one a black poodle and a tan poodle. Tan poodle looks to be injured. Looks like they ran into the gravel pit on Perkins Road.
1: Clear. I'll check the area.
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1: I'm clear.
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0: Non ce lo fa pagare, sì. 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
1: 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Are you clear with them?
0: Yeah, you can hear me clear.
1: Okay.

416. You copy your call? If you could respond to Belding Road and Newman Road up in Belding, it's going to be the field east of Burger King, making contact with a Marie Hodges. They are having a controlled burn there. It just had a homeowner by the name of Michael come over there and threaten them.

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1: 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If she calls back, just let me know.
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2: Four nine units, is the tornado siren going off? We can't hear it.
3: Stand by. 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
2: Thank you.

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0: 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I'm going to fire.
1: Okay. Firm Central.
2: Go ahead.
1: Is your siren going off?
2: For my location, I don't think I can hear them.
1: Okay, clear. From Central.
2: Go ahead.
3: Did you think you were having an issue with the alarms?
1: Hey, for some of them are going off, some of them are.
3: I'm clear. I'm thinking only one of ours is going off. I'm en route to the other location to see if that one's working, but this one is.
1: Okay, clear.
2: Central 628.
1: Go ahead.
2: I think we have the same issue here in town. I can hear one of our sirens, but I can't tell which one it is.
1: All right, go ahead.

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1: Go ahead. Is that siren still activated?
2: It would have quit by now.
1: No, I'm clear. I just made it over here, but I don't think the Ionia 1 was going off.
2: All right, clear.

0: It would have quit by now.
1: No, I'm clear. I just made it over here, but I don't think the Ionia 1 was going off.
0: All right, clear.

0: 367.
1: 367, go ahead.
0: 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It was the other that wasn't.
1: Okay, sir. 1211.

0: 21.
1: Good.
2: Reference our phone conversation. 628 can assist outside the city limits with your permission to their destination.
1: Absolutely. I'm going to have 16 up that way as well once he's filled in.
2: 10-4.
1: 21 to 16.
3: Yeah, go ahead.
1: Greenville's crossing the county line. That's about 30 seconds roll. You can fly up there and pick it up with 628.
3: Yeah, we'll do.
1: Got one out of us at least and two out of them on call, so we're going to take them.

0: Sheriff's Department unit that's going to pick up with this escort from 6 to 8.
1: So it's...
0: Do you want me to stay as an escort till the final destination or just until you get on board?
2: Alan, as long as you can, wouldn't mind having extra hands on in case something happens.
0: I'm clear. I'll stick around.
3: 21, 628.
0: Go ahead.
3: Unless you absolutely can't, please stick with them.
0: I'll stick with them.

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1: You can make contact with Hope Telez at 269-804-8036. She thinks she's okay, but we got calls from her neighbor saying that there was a verbal domestic going on. She didn't say she'd leave it, she didn't want anything, but if you can check on her.
0: Yes, ma'am.
1: 1227.

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1: It was 1228.

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0: What's your nearest cross?
1: We're on Lincoln passing the middle school right now.
0: Yeah, okay. I missed you by a fraction, but if you want to back off, we'll pick it up at some other point here.
1: I'm clear. I'll peel off right here and let you pick it up.
0: I appreciate that, sir.
1: Anytime.

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1: 628, we are clear direct.
0: 10-4. I've got to run down to the jail for some follow-up.
1: Okay, clear.
2: We're in the 3-4's call. Is that something that they need back up on?
1: I'm not sure on a destination, but I'll ask them to stand by. Go ahead.
3: I referenced the city. You should be all set. It was a bit of a miscommunication there.
1: Okay.
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1: 10-4.

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1: Okay. 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

0: Tony, go ahead.
1: 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Her and her husband like to go there and get some of her daughter's things out before she gets evicted.
0: Affirmative.

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South Joint units in the area of Bellamy and Blue Water, westbound for a copy of BOL. Central continuing westbound 21 in Bellamy. 22 older maroon and white cars, both have had obvious repairs. One has a Pizza Hut sign on the top. Doing approximately 100 miles per hour, they were racing, almost hit caller head on. She had to go off the road. Central's cleared 1316.

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0: Central 643 is closed up.
1: Go ahead.
0: Eastbound west of 77 where David John Adams 743 on a silver Nissan Rogue.
1: 1326.

Any central rental first responders, Lake EMS, have a priority one. It's going to be at Pearson Orchards, 5392 North State Road, across of Tingley and Whitetail Road. Have a 94-year-old male. He's locked in the bathroom accidentally with a GI bleed. Priority one at 1308. You could respond priority one, 5392 North State Road, across the Tingley and Whitetail. Pearson Orchard. Have a 94-year-old male, GI bleed, also foul, and he's locked in the bathroom. It's a 1, 1348.

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1: 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That was James Coulter in front of Lightning Lock and Key.

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0: 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David, all boy, 6362 on black, Chrysler 300.
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0: It's filling. 91 Dodge. Pick up. James Coulter, 321 West Main Street, Ionia. 11 to 26. EIVS.
1: I'm clear. 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
0: 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He's clear.
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0: 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She'd like to attempt another visit at Bellevue.
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2: 7-3-6. What was going on with that silver Ford there?
0: I'm not sure. Mine was a Chrysler that I had pulled over.
2: I'm clear.
1: Clear, thank you. 1410.
2: Stop.
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2: Edward George Frank, 0934, Orchard and Kent.
1: What in Kent?
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Avenue Central, Portland EMS, Priority 1, 133 Kearney Street, crosses East Bridge and James Street, 37-year-old female with heart problems, 1412.

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0: Then I would forward them over to the courts to deal with speed tickets.
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0: 628, can I get a call?
2: Go ahead.
0: It's going to be west of 1171 West Ellis, 1171 West Ellis, across the Lincoln and Demarest, report of ungodly loud music. They don't want contact.
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0: I'll be out at 1305 West Ellis on this complaint. No checks here.
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0: That'll be all.
1: 1422. You want to check, sir?
0: That'll be all, sir.

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1: Good.
0: I'm out with 40.
1: So far. Go ahead.
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0: Central Dispatch, Berlin Orange First Responders, Life PMS, on accident eastbound 96 west of the 66 overpass, eastbound 96 west of the 66 overpass for a van and four-door sedan, one rear end to the other, unknown injury, such as clear, 1452. Pioneer County Central Dispatch, Berlin Orange, First Responders, Light PMS for an unknown accident, eastbound 96 west of the 66 overpass, eastbound 96 west of the 66 overpass, looking for a van and a four-door sedan, unknown injury, Central's clear, 1452.
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1: 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Go ahead.
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0: Miami Central, that's a township fire, have report of smoke alarms going off in the common room. 1059 Emerson, Central's clear, 1521. Miami Central, Odessa Township fire. Have report of smoke alarms going off in the common room. 1059 Emerson, cross of Ionia. Central's clear, 1521.
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2: The eastbound 96 near Morrison Lake, eastbound 96 near Morrison Lake, is looking for a Ford Escape that broke down there. It's a life transport vehicle. They currently have a 13-year-old mental health patient that they need to transfer to another rig, and they're just requesting an officer to stand by. Bear with.

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1: Go ahead.
0: 616-921-792. It's emergency maintenance. Fire's requesting keys to get down to the basement.

0: 3421, can you copy a call?
1: Good.
0: You could call Anthony Hayes, 616-477-6898. He wants to discuss with you calls that your department's taken as a township car in Boston. Reference his brother, Nicholas Haney, who he believes is having a mental breakdown and is in Kent County. I told him to call Kent County Police, and he got frustrated with me. Phone number 616-477-6898.
1: What?
0: 1534.

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0: Can you attach me to 22-fill, Rick?
1: Good.
0: I'll be out at Dollar General for follow-up on this.
1: Okay.

0: S-23.
1: We're not finding anything. You can show all look at us. The unit's clear and available.
0: Unfounded. All clear. 1544. Thank you. Go ahead.
2: I'm clear as well, but if you do hear back from that entry service, would you see if you can get a more direct number for us?
0: Hey, firm, 1545.
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0: building on duty and life EMS for a priority one at 1527 West State Street, 1527 West State Street, lot 21, across the Newman Road for a 56-year-old male chest pain, Central Square, 1548.
1: Jackson.
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0: The 716 Root, 716 Root, crossed with Vincent and Earl. 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Male took the phone, everything said, everything was all set there. If you could just check my advice.
1: And clear.
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0: 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It's going to be a silver Dodge truck. 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
1: It's a 2024 Ford Escape. Life EMS, Grand Rapids. EIV now, 2 of 27.
0: Clear. Can you just attach that for me, please?
1: Okay.

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1: I'm clear. You want to text?
0: I'll start with him.
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1: We'll be clear of the car assist. 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He doesn't want to tow right now. 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

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Between Kent and Nelson. I have a 41-year-old male. He's weak. 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
2: 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Route to the next one.
1: 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Ambulance is coming from 66 and Goodline.

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1: Berkeley.

Essential to Berlin Orange Fire Department for wires down across from 2528 Harwood Road, 2528 Harwood Road, across of Tuttle Road and Sprague Road. Your power pole snapped. Central Square 1618. I need Central to Berlin Orange Fire Department for wires down and fire at 2528 Harwood Road, 2528 Harwood Road, cross of West Tuttle Road and West Bragg Road, Central Clear 1619.

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0: Frank Charles David, 612.
1: I got Frank Charles David, 6-1.
0: 2-8.
1: Clear, would you like the return?
0: Please, affirmative, if you can add it as well.
1: A16 Chevy Trax, registered to a Charlotte Garrison out of Cooper Road, expiration 415-2027, EIVS.
0: I'm clear. Can you run it, please?
1: Okay, sir. Union Central, Berlin Orange Fire. Unit requesting additional units to respond to 2528 Harwood Road, cross the tunnel and spray for a power line. It's about 3 feet in the air. The pole is snapped. Northbound Harwood has been shut down by one of your units. There's a fire in the backyard. Just a tone for additional units, 1625, and consumers has been contacted.
0: Go ahead.
1: She is clear and valid.
0: Clear.
1: 1626.

0: 13-1.
1: 13-1.
0: Right, 2553 Harwood in the front yard of. I've got a primary down, fire in the woods, et cetera. Consumers connect today. Looks like somebody took out a bag wire here.
1: Okay, so is there two of them down?
0: I hope not. This should be the same one.
1: Mine's 2528. Set off the side of the road.
0: Yeah, that might be on the corner. This is right in the front yard, though.
1: Okay, well, if you find out you have an additional, I guess, let me know and I'll get a hold of consumers.
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1: Maryland Orange Fire.
2: We're clearing zone for more manpower.
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0: Prairie and Hazel DeVore Park, Michigan Reg, Ocean 5, Adam, Paul Adam 6. On a dark colored Chevy.

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0: We're at 1550 Staley Road, cross of James Road and Gulf Lane Road, making contact with Amanda Meyer. She states it was stolen sometime in the last week.
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0: 1637.
1: I'm scared.
0: 1637.
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0: 16, go ahead.
2: 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Edward Zebra Sam 8672 on a Black Cursor 200. 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
0: You can pull me back out at 346 West Lincoln Ave for follow up. No checks, please.
1: Anyone from Central?
0: Go ahead.
1: Anthony Hayes just called again. Won't tell me why, but he is downtown Ionia almost to 4200 with his brother. Says you're familiar with the situation and he wants you to meet him at the hospital.
0: Okay.
1: He said it's not an emergency. He's not in danger, but it's delicate. Thank you.

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0: Okay, clear this.
1: 1641.
0: I'll have that female subject on board in route 413 West Main Street. Copying, starting mileage.
1: Go ahead.
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0: 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No one's around it. 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

0: 920. Can you copy a call?
1: Good.
0: 21's already en route. Americans dealing with these subjects earlier, but if you could respond to 4200, be assisting a Anthony Hayes getting his brother, a Nicholas Haney, into the hospital, reference mental health issues. He's saying he's currently hallucinating.
1: Not clear.
0: Kill the caller and his hallucination.
1: From that time, 66W, right now.
0: No, I'm clear. 21's in the 1500 block of West David.
1: Clear. 22.
0: Good.
1: You can show me out. Copy any mileage.
0: Good.
1: 8472. You can show me back in. And you can show me around 2200.
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1: Go ahead.
0: Caller advises he has a CPL. His gun is in a some kind of safe in his vehicle. He also wants you to approach with sincerity.
2: I'm 395. Can you copy a call?
1: Go ahead.
2: No, stand by. Oh, let's try this again. 395.
1: Go ahead.
2: 811 second half, 811 second half, cross the 4th Street, making contact with a Christopher Hall. There is a subject that was driving around through his yard a week ago, you know, as a recording of her, and she hit a telephone pole that was in the back of his residence.
1: Clear.
2: He's advising that she's returned to her residence and into her garage. Need light contact.
1: Clear on that.
2: We'll be starting fire reference the damage to the power pole or telephone pole.
0: Feel like it has a Odessa Township fire. So you can respond to a pole hit by a car at E11 2nd Avenue across the 4th. Going to be for, not exactly sure, female was just driving through the area and hit it. Central's clear at 1653.
1: Central 4920.
0: I need Central, Lake Odessa, Township Fire, 811 2nd Avenue across the 4th Street. You report of a pole hit, possibly no damage, no wires down. If you can check it out, 1654.
2: No, I'm clear. The driver's returned back to their residence. Not sure exactly which one's theirs. Nothing. None of the lines are down yet.
1: Okay, thank you.
2: And you're off from 1654.
1: We'll be out. No checks.
0: Clear.

0: already checked the front parking lot and I didn't see them.
1: No, I'm clear.
2: For,
0: on the right.
2: For units, he's...
0: I'm phone for him.
2: He says he's on a river trail. It's at the hospital. He says he can see you. He's on some sort of river trail.
0: Yeah, we're with him.

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1: 22.
0: I'm out.
1: You're out.
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1: Central from Odessa, engine 4.
2: Oh, Odessa, engine 4.
1: I'm on scene.
2: 1700. Something, you know.

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1: Okay, thanks for checking. 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
0: This is Lysine, I'm ready to head off to Mount Holland to search. I'll call you back.
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0: 6684 Mary 0. It's going to be on a Subaru Forester, red in color. She had it, please.
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1: Go ahead.
0: Eastbound West 77, Mary Jam John Adam, Zebra Zebra Ida, white sedan.
1: 1731.

0: 4064, can you copy an assist to the county?
1: And they're currently at the westbound 73 exit assisting with a PDA. And they're going to want some lights at the curve east of that location when 986 gets there.
2: We're over or underneath Kiefer.
0: Let me double check, but I think so. He said it was going to be east of him in the curve. 46-4 from 26.
2: God.
3: Yeah, if you could just sit under that Kiefer overpass with lights and get people to move over a little bit for us.
2: 10-4, westbound side.
3: Hey, firm. Central 6464.
4: 6464, go ahead.
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2: 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I-96 may want this
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0: 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It's going to be westbound, East Keeper.
1: Do you have vehicle description?
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1: And get north out of the dash, huh?
0: Clear, can I get one of you to copy a PDA?
1: Done.
0: You can head out eastbound on 96 near Keeper. We have a two-vehicle PDA. One is a white Ram, working on getting further information. Sounds like the male is also being belligerent.
1: I'm clear.
0: 9.
2: 9036, copy please.
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0: Do you need the returner status?
2: Status.
0: Will do.

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0: Females on board, second route to 346 West Lincoln. Cupping starting mileage.
1: Okay.
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0: 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Back in.
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0: 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Are you available for a TX?
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0: You stated that plate was 2 Nora Lincoln Henry 81, correct?
1: John 81.

0: 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I'll be out at 249 Thurman Street on follow-up. 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
0: Affirm, just wanted to let you know you have one pending when you clear your last.

0: 436 from 530.
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1: It's going to be on the median side. I can take care of it. 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
0: So you head over to 66 in West David. 66 in West David, looking for a blue-green Silverado truck. The tire was turned sideways and the vehicle started smoking. Passerby says she would like it checked on.
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1: 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I'm clear of it.
0: 1842. 6443 from Central. Advised our caller called back and stated that the vehicle is now gone with an unknown version of trouble.
2: Alrighty then. I'll be clear last, I guess.
0: 1843.

0: Central 513, I'll show me clear left.
1: Dash 2, Berlin Orange Fire Department, for a vehicle fire in front of Alice Springs, South State Road in Alice Springs, looking for a pickup truck, no one in the vehicle, unknown if it's blocking. There are multiple people attempting to put the fire out, which is therapy and 36.

0: I am Nikon Central Dispatch to Berlin Orange, second town for vehicle fire, South State Road in front of Alice Springs Campground. Pickup truck, known in the vehicle, attempting to put it out. Tension fire 80%.
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0: 3426 from Central. Can you copy a vehicle fire?
1: Right.
0: Responding to South State Road directly in front of Alice Springs Campground.
2: Mm-hmm.
0: Looking for a pickup truck. Caller is a third party. Stated that there are multiple people attempting to put it out with fire extinguishers. Unknown if it's walking.
1: Of course.
0: You can see it.

0: 6436 from Central.
1: Right.
0: Can you copy a semi-truck stopped in the middle of the highway on 96?
1: Did it crash?
0: Negative.
1: Clear.
0: Caller states that the semi was completely stopped in the middle of the lane. No smoking with an Amazon logo on the side. Westbound I-96 near mile marker 62.
1: Clear.
0: 1849.
2: Central 530. I'll take that from 36.
0: Okay.

0: 9053.
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0: How many calls have you had on this semi?
1: One.
0: Not one.
1: Agent 2-1.

0: 26-4.
1: 26-4, go
0: ahead. Out of the name, I'll be transporting a couple of people back to Thompson Park.
1: Okay, thank you.

0: the unit coming such dispatch to available 49 units and light CMS for a priority 1 Medical, 1133 Yeoman Street, 1133 Yeoman Street, Lot 4, across the Flex Boulevard and Whispering Creek Drive. 57-year-old female, all frailty, Social Security Institute.
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1: Okay, 9202.

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1: Good evening. I'm in service car 13 countywide. 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
0: We're both secure, clear the medical.
1: Clear the medical, 19-06.

I am your central dispatch, countywide units in the area of eastbound 96 from the 61. Mule for a gray Jeep, Edward Yellow King 3299. Vehicle is driving approximately 100 miles an hour, swerving all over the road. Central clear 1910.

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0: Looks like it's just one of the trucks that are used for construction. 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Can you tell me clearly?
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0: 3405 from Central. Could you copy TX?
1: Go ahead.
0: If you could make contact with Jonathan Clack, he has follow-up questions in regard to the mental health call 21 handled earlier with Nicolasini.
1: Sure.
0: Anything for you? Six, 24, your status?
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1: 4-3, go ahead.
0: Yes, I'm just north of Palmer. Unreal plate on a red south.
1: 1836.

County Central dispatch to countywide units for a VOL in the area of westbound 96 near mile marker 57 for a black Ford Expedition with an Alaskan license plate, yelling at people to pull over, weaving in and out of traffic. Central is clear, 1939.

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0: John, John Mead, 7, Robert Boy, Tommy, 6, Gray Civic.
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0: 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If you could VOL in the area of Depot Launch, 711 Park Street, headed towards town from that area for a dark-colored Chevy Silverado with a paddle boat and green kayak on top. Collar states heavily intact, could barely stand.
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0: 10-4, 1959.